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1: We've lost dancing.
0: What comes next will be marvelous.

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I tried to escape. My life is an X-ray. I'm sorry, a sex tape. You only get one take. Quiet on the set, please. Bullying anxiety in 3, 2, 1.

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should be a listening that we begin to understand. Painting is about seeing. Dancing is about moving. Poetry is about speaking.

Hey, bars with, hey, word in my lyrics, I've learned that dimension.

focus. I need you to focus right now on the sounds that's filling up this room, on the bass that